sexy people.

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My name is Dirk, and I'm happy you're hanging out with me. Here's some Bon Jovi, Living on a Prayer. We're Cool 105.

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0: 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Your weekend is here. A cool party weekend. 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

The app, online, smart speaker, and on the radio. We bring the party to you no matter how you listen with a cool party weekend.